33 minutes after 8 in the morning. Hi there. Good morning. Manic Monday for me. Galat kaya ko music. Welcome to the Morning Bell right here on the DXCA 106.3 Bell FM. 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

9:09 in the morning, Jim Brickman for you with Love of My Life right here on The Morning Bell. Good morning to the love of my life. I hope you are okay. I hope things are okay with you wherever you are right now. We're slowing things down now to clear our mind para makakuha na og direksyon ng ato ang adlaw karong adlawa. Cathy, no, it's not Cathy Tricoli, but Faith Hill with If I'm Not in Love with You, right here on The Morning Bell.

39 after 10 in the morning. Depeche Mode for you with Somebody. I want somebody who'll make me a better person. I guess that's just important. Somebody who will help you grow and who will see you the way you want to be seen as a person, will help you to be a good person. Dili pa kay ka good, mahimod kang super good. Ana ba, help you grow, help you find the good things within you. Ana na nga mga qualities. 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Hello, June Mark Manisan, Marwi G. Behasa, Ace Chavez, ug sa Tagalogon family, Tagayon family, Malmis family, Tagarda family, Pagalaran family. This is coming from Aljo na Mukatkat, ug Purok Orchid, Sabati Street, Barangay Santa Maria, Pagadian City. 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Hello sir Roger and Mom Virginie. Besh, kumusta? Okay ra ka diha? 10:41 in the morning, somebody requested this song a while back. Here's David Pomeranz with On This Day on 106.3 Bell FM.

10:57 in the morning. 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
4: Let us all remember that we are in the holy presence of God.
5: In the name of the Father, and of the Son, and of the Holy Spirit. Amen.
4: The angel of the Lord declared unto Mary,
5: and she conceived by the power of the Holy Spirit.
4: Hail Mary, full of grace, the Lord is with thee. Blessed art thou amongst women, and blessed is the fruit of thy womb, Jesus.
5: Holy Mary, Mother of God, pray for us sinners, now and at the hour of our death. Amen.
4: Behold the handmaid of the Lord.
5: Be it done unto me according to your word.
4: Hail Mary, full of grace, the Lord is with thee. Blessed art thou amongst women, and blessed is the fruit of thy womb, Jesus.
5: Holy Mary, Mother of God, pray for us sinners, now and at the hour of our death. Amen.
4: And the Word was made flesh,
5: and dwelt among us.
4: Hail Mary, full of grace, the Lord is with thee. Blessed art thou amongst women, and blessed is the fruit of thy womb, Jesus.
5: Holy Mary, Mother of God, pray for us sinners, now and at the hour of our death. Amen.
4: Pray for us, Holy Mary, Mother of God,
5: that we may be made worthy of the promises of Christ.
4: Let us pray.
5: Pour forth, we beseech thee, O Lord, thy grace into our hearts, that we to whom the incarnation of Christ, thy Son, was made known by the message of an angel, may by his passion and cross be brought to the glory of his resurrection, through the same Christ our Lord. Amen.
4: Glory be to the Father, and to the Son, and to the Holy Spirit.
5: As it was in the beginning, is now, and ever shall be, world without end. Amen.
4: Glory be to the Father, and to the Son, and to the Holy Spirit.
5: As it was in the beginning, is now, and ever shall be, world without end. Amen.
4: Glory be to the Father, and to the Son, and to the Holy Spirit.
5: As it was in the beginning, is now, and ever shall be, world without end. Amen.
4: Saint Cecilia,
5: pray for us.
4: Saint John Baptist de la Salle,
5: pray for us.
4: Leave Jesus in our hearts forever.
5: In the name of the Father, and of the Son, and of the Holy Spirit. Amen.
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0: To the Lotta fans, narito na ang papremyo ng two numbers ninyo. Sa halagang 10 piso, pwedeng manalo ng 4,000 pesos kung mag-match ang two numbers ninyo sa mapipiling winning combination in exact order. Sa Rambolito System Play naman, 2,000 pesos ang panalo. Paalala lang sa lahat, only 18 years old and above can play any of the PCSO games. At nakapili na ng numero para sa 2D Lotto Draw. Our first number is 16. And our second number is 27. Once again, our 2D Lotto winning numbers for the 2PM draw, we have 16 and 27 in exact order. Before our next game, panoorin po muna natin kung paano tayo makakasali sa Lottomatic Rewards Raffle Draw.
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0: 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And the second number is 12. 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

Lotto players, here's another chance to win thousands of pesos. In this game, 4,500 pesos ang panalo pag nagmatch ang three numbers ninyo sa mapipiling 3D Lotto winning combination in exact order. Kung nagrambolito system play, you can win 750 pesos or 1,500 pesos. Lotto players, always remember to play smart, play safe, and play responsibly. And here's our 3D Lotto winning combination. The first number is 2. For the second number, we have 8. And the third number is 0. Recapping the 3D Lotto winning combination for the 5 p.m. draw, we have 2, 8, and 0 in exact order. 106.3.

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3: Let us all remember that we are in the holy presence of God.
4: In the name of the Father, and of the Son, and of the Holy Spirit. Amen.
3: The angel of the Lord declared unto Mary,
4: and she conceived by the power of the Holy Spirit.
3: Hail Mary, full of grace, the Lord is with thee. Blessed art thou amongst women, and blessed is the fruit of thy womb, Jesus.
4: Holy Mary, Mother of God, pray for us sinners, now and at the hour of our death. Amen.
3: Behold the handmaid of the Lord.
4: Be it done unto me according to your word.
3: Hail Mary, full of grace, the Lord is with thee. Blessed art thou amongst women, and blessed is the fruit of thy womb, Jesus.
4: Holy Mary, Mother of God, pray for us sinners, now and at the hour of our death. Amen.
3: And the Word was made flesh,
4: and dwelt among us.
3: Hail Mary, full of grace, the Lord is with thee. Blessed art thou amongst women, and blessed is the fruit of thy womb, Jesus.
4: Holy Mary, Mother of God, pray for us sinners, now and at the hour of our death. Amen.
3: Pray for us, Holy Mary, Mother of God,
4: that we may be made worthy of the promises of Christ.
3: Let us pray.
4: Pour forth, we beseech thee, O Lord, thy grace into our hearts, that we to whom the incarnation of Christ, thy Son, was made known by the message of an angel, may by his passion and cross be brought to the glory of his resurrection, through the same Christ our Lord. Amen.
3: Glory be to the Father, and to the Son, and to the Holy Spirit.
4: As it was in the beginning, is now, and ever shall be, world without end. Amen.
3: Glory be to the Father, and to the Son, and to the Holy Spirit.
4: As it was in the beginning, is now, and ever shall be, world without end. Amen.
3: Glory be to the Father, and to the Son, and to the Holy Spirit.
4: As it was in the beginning, is now, and ever shall be, world without end. Amen.
3: Saint Cecilia,
4: pray for us.
3: Saint John Baptist de la Salle,
4: pray for us.
3: Leave Jesus in our hearts forever.
4: In the name of the Father, and of the Son, and of the Holy Spirit. Amen.
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0: 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Question and answer portion. 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Galing sa ating mga suki?
1: Yes po,
0: mga attorney. Kaibigan?
1: Yes po.
0: Alas mga abogado? Okay.
1: Opo. Yes po, attorney. Ito po ang munang tanong mula po kay attorney Luisito Rabat ng Mati City, Davao Oriental.
0: Oh, yung mga Rabat family ng Mati City, oh. Baka lolo niya yung basketball player na national team.
1: Since China rejected the arbitral award, does the rejection have any effect on the legal validity or binding character of the award under international law?
0: Well, tatagalugin natin, no? Hindi lalapit ang Amerika. Hindi lalapit ang Germany, France, Canada, Australia, Japan, South Korea. Yung mga naniniwala sa maritime or UNCLOS. 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So, alam ng lahat na ang China ay violating our exclusive economic zone. 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
1: Next question po from Attorney Jun Pao ng Cagayan de Oro.
0: Jun Pao?
1: Yes po.
0: Attorney Jun, happy birthday. Tatanda ko birthday niya ngayon. Attorney Jun Pao.
1: If an international tribunal has already ruled in favor of the Philippines, why does the Philippines still face difficulties in exercising its rights in the West Philippine Sea?
0: Well, we are fighting a bully. We are fighting a bully who thinks that he owns the China Sea. That's the reason why we have to go to our traditional friends like America, Canada, even Japan and South Korea, Australia, India, and the EU members. Because as correctly said by expert, we are nobody fighting the China, but with these people around us, I'm sure China will have a second thought. Well, I think what is happening in Ukraine against Russia should be a food for thought for the Chinese. It should be a food for thought for the Chinese.
1: Next question po from Attorney Bert Alpaparan ng Cebu.
0: Senior Bert ko yan. Sa akin lalay paterni. Ang gabi Bert. Boss one Bert Alpapara.
1: What is the role of UNCLOS in dealing with incidents occurring after the 2016 award? Can UNCLOS provide new legal avenues for the Philippines?
0: Yes, I think that's the reason why our government is now filing a petition to go use our ground. Kaya nga, mayroon na ng mga tinatawag na expert na hydrographer, no? Ano yung hydrographer? They map the seabed, they measure the tide, they make the chart, monitoring water. 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With the problem in the Iraq war, Iraq problem, karamihan ng gasolina, din doon ang gagaling. 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

0: 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So why should we trust them? 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
1: Okay po. Last question po from Attorney Paul Resurrection ng Makati City.
0: Uy, suki natin si Paul, ha? Oo.
1: Could the Philippines invoke the Mutual Defense Treaty with the United States if a confrontation in the West Philippine Sea escalates? Where is the legal threshold?
0: Well, that has been our partnership with the United States, the Mutual Defense Treaty. That is between America and the Philippines. That's the reason why we have given them EDCA sites. I think so many. One in Mindanao is the Lumbia Airport. And I think they are putting up another naval base in Palawan. They are putting up several airport base in Cagayan Valley. I think they are also trying to develop a naval and airport base in Batanes. Well, we are not going into war, but once I think the Philippines is challenged, we will not run away, because where will we go? This is the only country that we have. According to MacArthur, give me a 100,000 Filipinos, then I will conquer the world. Well, I think even the Koreans knows that. It was the Korean people who refused to go, allow the communist China to go in. That's why they were able to capture South Korea, because of the people, because the Filipino soldiers. Even in our peacekeeping force in Syria,

0: Filipinos, they were outnumbered, but they did not leave the post. And the Arabs were surprised by the Filipinos. When they asked, who are they? They're Filipinos. Then they know Filipinos are. And remember, Filipinos are everywhere because we are not afraid to travel, because we want to have livelihood in the sea, in any country. That's why you see Alex Ayala, our tennis sensation, anywhere she goes, it's jump back. As a matter of fact, in what I learned in Canada right now, the ticket on their court is $125, Canadian dollars. Those higher rating, number 3, number 4, their ticket was only $75 or $50. But still, people were plucking in the court where Alex Real was playing. That's how the Filipinos, you think Filipinos are what you call disagree. No, Filipinos are integrated. The Filipinos have one identity. The Filipino is part of one another. And I don't think Filipinos is afraid of the Chinese.
1: That's all for our question and answer, I think.
0: So, again, let me read what Secretary Gibot Sidoro said. The armed forces of the Philippines, backed by the National Defense Secretary Gilberto Chidoro Jr., for his stance that the national policy on the West Philippine Sea is a solemn constitutional duty. Ayan. We expect every Filipino to include government official, elected or appointed, to support our national interest, especially in the West Philippine Sea. Naku, tinamaan yung mga senador. Tinamaan yung mga senador. Punta tayo sa shout out, no? Okay. Kwan pa? Trivia. August 4, 1693, Prince Benedict Monk Dom Perignon was credited for inventing this sparkling champagne. Oh, naku, yung Dom Perignon pala. Benedict Monk pala naka-invento, ha? Okay. Noong August 4, 1790, the U.S. Revenue Cutter Service was established as the forerunner of the U.S. Coast Guard. Ayan. In August 4, 1854, the Hinomaru rectangular white banner bearing a red circle at the center was established as the official flag by the government of Japan. On August 4, 1918, Adolf Helter received the Iron Cross First Class for bravery, as recommended by his Jewish superior. Not Jewish superior, but Lieutenant Hugo Gottman in the Bavarian Army. Nako, di ba naiya si Adolf Helter yun? Yung boss man niya ba? Isang Jewish. Noong August 5, 1583, English explorer Humphrey Gilbert claimed Newfoundland, Canada, for the British Crown. Ayun. In August 5, 1926, Harry Houdini, yung po magician, performed his greatest feat by spending 91 minutes underwater in the sealed tank before escaping. Ayun. Noong August 5, 1983, risky business. A comedy firm which launched Tom Cruise to stardom. Yung palabas ni Tom Cruise. Noong August 6, 1569, King William of Spain issued a royal decree creating the Cebu and the Philippine first Spanish province. Ayan. In August 6, 1824, Patriot forces led by Simon Bolivar defeated the Spanish Royalist Army, leading to the Peruvian independence. Ayun, ganun pala naging independent ang Peru. In August 6, 1945, World War II, a U.S. bomber, B-29 bomber, dropped the atomic bomb on the German city of Hiroshima, killing 70,000 people. Dalawa to ah. Hiroshima sa Nagasaki. August 7, 1782, George Washington ordered the creation of the Vals of Military Merit, known later on as Purple Heart. On August 7, 1901, the city of Manila became the charter city, following the closely city of the city of Washington, D.C. was being converted. On August 8, 1945, at the end of World War II, USSR occupied northern half of Korean Peninsula. Ah, kaya pala may north, ka south. In 1966, South Africa banned playing all Beatles songs in the country, due to John Lennon's remark that the band was more popular than Jesus Christ. Ayun. Ang band pala si Lennon. Ayan. 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Marami tayo shout out ngayon. 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Follow our Facebook page, Office of the Presidential Advisor for Mindanao Concern. 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

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At ang programa, it's TLC, True Love Conversation. Once again, this has been your friend, my name is Martin D. Saying bye-bye for now sa ito ang programa TLC. 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It's now 54 minutes past the hour of 8 o'clock in the evening. And here's my last piece. Alam sa tanan na ito, mga naminaw din na karon. Here's something from Chicago. Hard to say I'm sorry. Right here on 106.3 Bell FM and Radio Bagding.

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So good luck, 4D Lotto players. At nakapili na ng 4D Lotto winning numbers. The first number, 4. The second number, 4. The third number, 8. And the fourth and final number is 1. Again, tonight's 4D Lotto winning combination is 4. 4. 8. And 1 in exact order. Hindi sinuwerte sa apat na numero. Alamin natin kung suwerte ang tres numeros mo dito sa 3D Lotto Game. Dito naman sa 3D Lotto, instant winner kayo ng 4,500 pesos per 10 peso play pag nag-match ang 3 numbers nyo sa winning combination in exact order. 750 pesos or 1,500 pesos naman ang pwedeng mapanalunan kung nag-rambolito system play. So all of our game players, let us play smart, play safe, and play responsibly. There you have it, our 3D Lotto winning combination, the first number. 7. For the second number, 0. And the third number is 3. Muli po ang ating 3D Lotto winning combination for tonight. We have 7, 0, and 3 in exact order. At para sa huling hirit ngayong gabi, hindi dapat palampasin ang swerteng hatid ng 2D Lotto Game. Birthday, anniversary, age, address ng bahay, basta 2 numbers from 1 to 31, pwedeng isalian dito sa 2D Lotto. 4,000 pesos ang panalo pag nag-match yan sa winning combination in exact order. At kung nanalo via the Rambolito System Play, 2,000 pesos ang may uuwi ninyo. 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At narito na ang resulta ng 2D Lotto Draw for the first number. We have 12. And the second number is 28. Recapping the 2D Lotto winning numbers for the 9 p.m. draw, we have 12 and 28 in exact order. 106.2.

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3: In the name of the Father, and of the Son, and of the Holy Spirit. Amen.